or evergreen. Your black, white, beige, chola descent. Your Lebanese, your Orient. Whether life's disabilities left you outcast or leader teased, rejoice and love yourself today, cause baby, you were born this way.

0: 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Thank you. Thank you so much. We'll be right back after this commercial.
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Escucha el programa Música en Español de Antonio de Lorenzo los martes a las 6 en radioguadalix.es. 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Y'all call it a moment. I call it life.